0: Josiah Queen on Moody Radio. Hi, it's Bill Meyer with a Christian artist update to share with you. The brother-sister group Kane was at a Major League Baseball game last week. In fact, they got to sing the national anthem for the Tampa Bay Rays Faith Night. They even got to meet the mascot, Raymond. You can check out a fun video from their experience at the ballpark on their Facebook reel.
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2: Some of you, when God called you to your dream, you were so prideful, puffed up, egotistical, self-centered that God couldn't use you. So he's got to break you, humble you, strip you of your egocentric life. And then finally, when you think now that you have nothing to give, God says, now I can use you because there's less of you and more of me. Now you're walking in humility. This is exactly where God wanted you. You think you're disqualified, but God says, now finally you're qualified. You think it's over, and God says, no, it's just starting. You think I'm broken down, now I don't have anything to offer. No, God says, now, it's exactly where I want you because finally you're less of yourself and you know your weakness and now you're more dependent on me and that's exactly what I want to do. That's how I can use you. Thank God that some of you are just getting to the point where God can use you in a mega way.
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0: This is Bible Q&A with John MacArthur, and this is Denny Nugent with today's question. It comes from 1 Corinthians 6, verse 3, which says, believers will judge angels. Now, this passage doesn't say what the process is going to look like. So, John, I'm wondering, do other scriptures give us details on how exactly believers are going to stand in judgment of the angels?
1: Well, we don't know any more, Denny, than just what you quoted from 1 Corinthians 6, 3. I guess we could assume that if we're going to judge the angels, they're either the fallen angels or the holy angels. And there's enough breadth in the word judge to mean rule or oversee or govern that we could understand both cases. There could be a sense in which believers participate in the divine judgment of the fallen angels. There's nothing in the scripture about that as such. Perhaps more likely, we're going to have a responsibility of leading or ruling over holy angels. It isn't that they need to be ruled in the sense that there's some sin because they're forever holy. But remember that even in the incarnation, our Lord was made for a little while lower than the angels. The Bible says, and then he was exalted above the angels. And since we, in our eternal state, will be made like Christ, and we will become joint heirs with Christ, inheriting everything that he possesses, we will then inherit his authority. So we'll have authority in some way to give leadership and rule to the angels of heaven.
0: 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If you'd like more in-depth teaching from 1 Corinthians, visit MacArthurCommentaries.com.
2: Your Moody Radio weather forecast, mostly clear skies overnight tonight, feeling a bit humid for us. Overnight low down to 73 degrees and winds light and variable out of the southwest. Partly cloudy as we kick off our work week on Monday, another hot one, likely breaking 90 degrees for an afternoon high. Little breezy out of the southwest, occasional gusts at about 20 miles an hour, partly cloudy late into the day. Staying partly cloudy with a stray storm possible Monday night, down to the low 70s. I'm staff meteorologist Jason Laird for Moody Radio, Indiana.
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0: On the night you're falling all to pieces, you can bring your lonely heart to Jesus. What if I told you that I believe it?
1: That's for King and Country, What If I Told You on Moody Radio. 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
2: 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Hi, I'm Barry McGuire. I'm a layman here to remind you that faith sharing is a barometer for your spiritual health. 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It says, "For the Spirit God gave us does not make us timid, but gives us power, love, and self-discipline. 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This is how God works. For those He sends, He equips. 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God has given you stories to tell, and why? 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And guess what? Scripture promises that the Holy Spirit would teach you at just the right moment what you should say. It's as simple as that. If you need help sharing your faith, go to igniteamerica.com.
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1: Louis Marcos invites you to a dinner party in his new book. Over the years, this professor at Houston Christian University has invited international students and American students to a dinner. He has collected some of the most interesting discussions in My Apologetics Dinner Party. Now, the subtitle of his book explains his approach, which is a real-life Socratic dialogue. He lets you look over his shoulder as he listens to students and then follows up with questions intended to make them think and reevaluate their original statements. You will enjoy the banter, humor, and lively discussion, and you will learn vicariously how to respond to questions you may have heard from family, friends, neighbors, and coworkers. Chapters deal with such topics as the claims of Christ, the reliability of the Bible, and the resurrection. He also takes on questions that are more likely to be asked by a younger generation, such as, why are Christians so obsessed with sex, and how can there be only one way to God? One of the chapters addresses the questions he gets from students who want to merge East and West by talking about New Age spirituality. This book fills a real need. We have some books that can be written in a way that can be given to a non-Christian asking questions, such as Josh McDowell's book, More Than a Carpenter. Some books allow us to listen into discussions with apologetics experts. Lee Strobel's books on the case for Christ and the case for faith come to mind. Pull up a chair and learn how the professor deals with significant questions from students around the table. My Apologetics Dinner Party lets you see how to use relevant facts and key questions in any dialogue we have with other people in our lives. I'm Kirby Anderson, and that's my point of view.
2: Go deeper on topics like you just heard by visiting pointofview.net. 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
3: Your Moody Radio weather forecast, mostly clear skies overnight tonight, feeling a bit humid for us. Overnight low down to 73 degrees and winds light and variable out of the southwest. Partly cloudy as we kick off our work week on Monday, another hot one, likely breaking 90 degrees for an afternoon high. Little breezy out of the southwest, occasional gusts at about 20 miles an hour, partly cloudy late into the day. Staying partly cloudy with a stray storm possible Monday night, down to the low 70s. I'm staff meteorologist Jason Laird for Moody Radio, Indiana.
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0: This is FEBC Today with Ed Cannon, the president of the Far East Broadcasting Company. I'm Wayne Shepherd. Ed, FEBC is heard throughout Southeast Asia, including Thailand.
1: That's right, Wayne, and we're not only heard in the Thai language, but we also broadcast in 14 minority languages within the country of Thailand. So we know that the backgrounds of the people are very, very different. Most come from a Buddhist background, but a multitude of problems in life, not the least of which is enormous anxiety. We're going to hear now from a listener whose life has been transformed by the gospel like nothing else in the world can do.
2: Ever since I received God and confessed all my sins, I feel like I have received mercy and forgiveness from God. All my hatred and anxiety is gone. When I pray and trust in God to guide me, He does.
1: I love the simplicity with which that man condenses the gospel. He prays that he would receive God. He confesses his sins, and God changes his life. There is no solution to the anxiety in this world other than the gospel of Christ.
0: That's right.
1: 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I know you know many people who suffer with anxiety. Would you join with me in praying for them that somehow the gospel will be heard and understood so that they can live a life of peace?
0: We're so privileged to be able to share the gospel message with people and see how they respond, like we heard here today. 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
3: Your Moody Radio weather forecast, mostly clear skies overnight tonight, feeling a bit humid for us. Overnight low down to 73 degrees and winds light and variable out of the southwest. Partly cloudy as we kick off our work week on Monday, another hot one, likely breaking 90 degrees for an afternoon high. Little breezy out of the southwest, occasional gusts at about 20 miles an hour, partly cloudy late into the day. Staying partly cloudy with a stray storm possible Monday night, down to the low 70s. I'm staff meteorologist Jason Laird for Moody Radio, Indiana.
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0: That's Elevation Rhythm on Moody Radio. Hi, it's Bill Meyer with a Christian artist update for you. Caleb and John released their new song, My Hope, last week. They say they've been praying the song would help reignite hope in Jesus for anyone who hears it. You can learn more about that song on their Instagram reel.
1: Hi, I'm Johnny Erickson Tata. Steve has a son named Caleb who has muscular dystrophy, autism, and he recently broke his arm. Life at Steve's house has been difficult. The other day, he met with two social workers to discuss Caleb. They were intent on reducing Caleb's services, most of which are essential. 45 minutes into the meeting, Steve got frustrated. His voice began to rise, and he felt seconds away from letting those people have it. But that's when the Lord whispered, "Steve, you represent Jesus first and Caleb second. The outcome is my responsibility. Your behavior is yours." In that instant, everything changed. Steve did not back down in defending his son, but he did it with grace. And you know what? Those social workers noticed it. So follow the advice of Philippians chapter 1 today and conduct yourself in a manner worthy of the gospel.
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0: Josiah Queen on Moody Radio. Hey, can a person of deep faith fall into deep depression? 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On the latest episode of Insight for Living, Pastor Chuck Swindoll offers a word of grace for anyone who's ever screamed at the sky and wondered if God was listening. 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
2: Dolly Meredith was born in 1934 in Spokane, Washington. 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
2: Now with the Lord, to the glory of God, Dolly Meredith is a name you should know.
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0: It's Andrew Rip, Rejoice. Well, coming up here on Carl and Crew, I want to set the deck for what we're going to be talking about this week. And I want to invite you in to what I hope is going to be kind of a walkthrough, kind of a sensory experience as we look at sight and smell and taste and touch and all of the different ways that we can both experience God and connect with all that he's created. Dr. Winfred Neely joins us coming up.
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3: I believe there's a whole world out there. Most of them are not asking themselves, what must I do to be saved? They haven't seen people live out their faith in such a way that makes them wonder, what do you have that I don't have? That makes them come to you and say, tell me, I want to have what you have. What must I do to be saved like you're saved?

0: says, I will never leave you. I will never forsake you. He's the lover of your soul. My friend, you are loved, loved, loved.
1: How mature are you? I'm Chuck Bentley with My Money Life from Crown. Hebrews 5:14 says that solid food is for the mature, who by constant use have trained themselves to distinguish good from evil. While the writer is speaking about spiritual maturity, we can apply the same principle to handling finances. Financial maturity doesn't happen automatically. It develops through constant practice. Just as our physical muscles grow through repeated exercise, our financial discernment grows every time we choose God's wisdom over the world's. Every financial decision becomes an opportunity to train ourselves. When we're tempted to buy what we don't need, but choose contentment instead, we're building financial maturity. When we faithfully tithe or give generously, even when it's difficult, we're training our hearts to trust God rather than money. Hebrews says maturity comes through constant use. That's an important reminder. Financial wisdom isn't learned simply by reading a book or attending a class. It's developed by repeatedly applying biblical principles that shape our heart and behavior. God's financial principles protect us from impulse spending, deceptive advertising, and the pressure to keep up with others. We learn to recognize the difference between traps and opportunities through repetitive training. The goal of stewardship isn't merely knowing what the Bible says about money. It's applying that wisdom every day and modeling the truth for others. And that happens one obedient decision at a time. I want you to join us in beautiful Knoxville, Tennessee, September the 10th through the 12th. We look forward to celebrating all that God has done through Crown over the last 50 years. 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
2: 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Max says we need to look at an Old Testament prophet and learn from him. 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
5: Your Moody Radio with the forecast. We'll see a mixture of clouds and sunshine today with a few isolated showers and storms in the mix. A high today right around 90. Better chance of showers and storms tonight, and overnight low will drop down into the low 70s. Expecting to see showers and a chance of storms on Tuesday, a high on Tuesday into the upper 80s. 50-50 chance of showers and storms Wednesday, a high near 85, and then another round of showers and storms Thursday with a high just over 80. I'm staff meteorologist Sally Russell for Moody Radio, Indiana.
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5: Your Moody Radio with the forecast. We'll see a mixture of clouds and sunshine today with a few isolated showers and storms in the mix. A high today right around 90. Better chance of showers and storms tonight, and overnight low will drop down into the low 70s. Expecting to see showers and a chance of storms on Tuesday, a high on Tuesday into the upper 80s.

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2: You are listening to Moody Radio. Good afternoon. It's John Hemmer. Over the weekend, we had the Gurney Days Town Festival thing. Yeah. And so Saturday, we're there. And, you know, it's the thing where you got the food trucks and the live music and the fireworks, all those cool things. And I'm walking down, I call it Food Truck Row. And I notice Wisconsin-style barbecue. I thought to myself, I've never heard of Wisconsin-style barbecue, but it must have been good because that thing was packed. Anytime there's barbecue, I got to tell you, anytime there's barbecue, I'm in. To go one step further, let's see here, the hot link sausage and the ribs, the chicken wings. Now, I'm not sure if there's going to be barbecue on that cruise ship. If there is, it's probably going to be amazing. Have you booked your cabin for the Moody Radio cruise to Alaska? Do that now at moodyradio.org.
3: What's happening to marriage? Young people aren't dreaming about marriage as they did in past generations. According to the Pew Research Center, the share of Americans who are married is at the lowest point since 1920. Your sons, daughters, and grandchildren are growing up in a culture that doesn't view marriage as desirable or particularly necessary. Hi, I'm Arlene Pellicane. When I was a teenager, I filled journal after journal about the boys I liked and the quest to find Mr. Right. What can we do to make marriage more attractive to the generations that follow? The way we cherish or don't cherish our spouses will shape the homes our children will create. If our marriages are healthy, loving, and fun, our kids will get a head start toward a happy marriage for themselves. Let's proclaim to the next generation, marriage is good and designed by God.
4: Your Moody Radio with the forecast. We'll see a mixture of clouds and sunshine today with a few isolated showers and storms in the mix. A high today right around 90. Better chance of showers and storms tonight, and overnight low will drop down into the low 70s. Expecting to see showers and a chance of storms on Tuesday, a high on Tuesday into the upper 80s. 50-50 chance of showers and storms Wednesday, a high near 85, and then another round of showers and storms Thursday with a high just over 80. I'm staff meteorologist Sally Russell for Moody Radio, Indiana.
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0: Test yourselves. Do you not realize that Christ Jesus is in you? Unless, of course, you fail the test. God says it's important to not assume that you have Jesus just because you're in his club. Some of the most surprised people in hell are going to be people who believed all the Jesus beliefs, went to all the Jesus meetings, impressed all the Jesus people, and tried to do a lot of good Jesus things. But somehow they missed Jesus in all of it. Like a person who knows about marriage, who's been to many weddings, who thinks marriage is a great idea, but isn't married. There are a lot of church folks who have the system, but they don't have the Savior. Maybe you. The reason all you've learned and done about Jesus leaves you feeling so hollow and incomplete may be because your heart is still missing Jesus. But it doesn't have to be that way for one more day. No, he's come knocking at the door of your heart one more time. And the hardest part for you could be just finally admitting that after all this, Jesus is still not in your heart. So if you're ready to move from the religion to the relationship, will you tell Jesus that right now? Jesus, I don't want to just have beliefs about you. I want to belong to you. I turn from my sin. You died for that. And I believe you walked out of your grave under your own power. And so beginning this day, Jesus, you've got me. I'm yours. Listen, today, if that's where your heart is, you are ready for this, go to our website. It's for you. We made it for someone like you at this point. Make sure you've got this done. Here's the website, anewstory.com. That's anewstory.com. Check it out, please. You're so close, but you're not quite in, but you're about to be. And it will feel so good to go to sleep tonight knowing you finally belong to Jesus.
1: Your Midi Radio with the forecast. We'll see a mixture of clouds and sunshine today with a few isolated showers and storms in the mix. A high today right around 90. Better chance of showers and storms tonight, and overnight low will drop down into the low 70s. Expecting to see showers and a chance of storms on Tuesday, a high on Tuesday into the upper 80s. 50-50 chance of showers and storms Wednesday, a high near 85, and then another round of showers and storms Thursday with a high just over 80. I'm Staff Meteorologist Sally Russell for Moody Radio, Indiana.
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8: This is not the
9: friends, welcome to In the Market with Janet Parshall. I'm so glad we're going to spend the hour together. Okay, this is one of those conversations where I'm going to ask you to think critically and biblically. I've said it before. I think it bears repeating. That's not a multiple choice test for the maturing saint. It is a both and. We come to faith in Christ. Come on, you know the verse with me. Not only are we told to renew our heart, but we have now got a transformed mind as well. We're told to gird our loins and gird our mind as well. We're told to get wisdom. We're supposed to grow up in him. And how do we do that? By being deeply planted in his word and then knowing how to apply it to the world around us. And nothing right now in our culture today, I think, challenges us to do that more than the issue of artificial intelligence and this whole tech explosion. This used to be a future tense. This is now a present tense. And it's happening so fast that most of us can't keep up with it. It is a fascinating intersection between theology and technology. But there's some problems here, and that is when you look to my friend Dr. George Barna, who's doing research at the Cultural Research Center at Arizona Christian University, and they start surveying believers, professing born-again Christians, about their attitude toward technology. 51% of Christians, now let this sink in, 51% of Christians said this, AI gets me. Wait.

0: we will then inherit his authority. So we'll have authority in some way to give leadership and rule to the angels of heaven.
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2: This is Max Lucado. God sent Elijah into the rocky, raw, and lonely land of the Kerith Ravine. He had no temple for worship, no faith, fraternity for strength. It would be years before he enjoyed fellowship with faithful Jews. Preparation by separation. Purposeful silence and solitude are basic courses in Unbreakable Courage 101. Jesus found his Kerith in the obscure days of Nazareth, in the quiet days of the wilderness. In order to gather strength for the cross, he sought time alone in the Garden of Gethsemane. If Jesus needed Kerith-like solitude, how much more do we? God's invitation is compelling from Psalm 46 and verse 10. Step out of the traffic. Take a long, loving look at me. When did you last step out of the traffic to be alone with your Father?
3: Your Midi Radio with a forecast. A chance of showers and scattered thunderstorms tonight. Overnight low will drop down into the lower 70s. We will see showers and a chance of storms on Tuesday with the high into the upper 80s. Showers, a chance of storms on Tuesday night. Overnight low will drop down into the low 70s. Expecting to see a 50-50 chance of showers and storms midweek. Our high on Wednesday near 85. Another round of showers and storms Thursday with the high just over 80 degrees. I'm staff meteorologist Sally Russell for Moody Radio, Indiana.
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10: Friends, welcome to In the Market with Janet Parshall. Happy Monday to you. I hope you had a wonderful weekend. And I hope, despite whatever circumstances you're dealing with, and some of you right now are in the fiery furnace and you don't know when you're going to be let out, and you're desperately seeking the fourth man in the fire. And he's there, by the way. He's fully acquainted with everything you're going through. So despite your circumstances, I hope that you were able to wake up this morning and say, this is the day which the Lord has made. Let us rejoice and be glad in it. Oh, Brother Paul, sitting there in a prison writing and penning to churches outside, you know, he's going to do three missionary journeys. He's eventually going to get to Rome, not to do what he thought he would do, which would be to spread the gospel, but to have his head removed from his shoulders. And yet this man who endured so many hardships went from being a domestic terrorist to being the person responsible for two-thirds of the New Testament, writes, I have learned. I love the fact that Paul had to learn. It means you and I have to do it too. You're not going to wake up one morning and be a Paul. Paul had to learn, just like you and I have to learn. I've learned in whatsoever state I am in, despite whatever circumstances you might be dealing with right now, to be content. Does that mean you click your heels together and do a 6-high-foot jump saying, yippee? Absolutely not. Content is different from happiness. Happiness can be elusive. It can come and go. But a sense of contentment is irreplaceably connected to a sense of peace. And Jesus said he'd give us just that peace that passes understanding, not as the world gives. He gives a completely different kind of peace that lets you be content whatever your circumstances. I've learned in whatsoever state I'm in to be content. May that be a prayer on your lips today, and may the Lord in every one of our individual lives do what is necessary to teach us contentment in him. He is a God who loves us, and he is a God who can be trusted. Well, having said that, let's turn our eyes back to a sin-sick, fallen world. You're watching what's going on in the Middle East. Oy vey, there's a lot going on again. So there was supposed to be this point of what

0: So showers and scattered thunderstorms tonight. Overnight low will drop down into the lower 70s. We will see showers and a chance of storms on Tuesday with the high into the upper 80s. Showers, a chance of storms on Tuesday night. Overnight low will drop down into the low 70s. Expecting to see a 50-50 chance of showers and storms midweek. Our high on Wednesday near 85. Another round of showers and storms Thursday with the high just over 80 degrees. I'm staff meteorologist Sally Russell for Moody Radio, Indiana.
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2: We all have our unguarded moments. We all have times when we reach the end of our tether, when the clouds of doom seem greater than the sun of tomorrow. And our view is blocked and out gushes how we really feel.
3: Can a person of deep faith fall into deep depression? Can someone who genuinely loves God reach a place so dark they can't find their way out? Chuck Swindoll says yes. And he says the church has too often been the last place to make that confession. Today on Insight for Living, Chuck brings this difficult journey home with the word of grace for anyone who's ever screamed at the sky and wondered if God was listening. The answer may surprise you. He not only listens, God can handle everything you say. Chuck begins with prayer.
2: Thank you for the reminder that your book is true. That when you paint your servants, you paint them warts and all. You do not hide from us their depression, their doubts, their grief. Even days so dark that some wish they had never been born. And so today, while in the midst of this study of a troubled, heartbroken, grieving life, this day I pray that you will minister in a deep way to some who are in that kind of place at this time in their lives. And you would bring a sense of comfort and remind that there isn't any pit so deep, but that you are deeper still. Thank you for the place of quietness we enjoy here, freedom from the interruption of the enemy or the adversary. Thank you for brave men and women who fight for our cause in places that are hard to pronounce and in locations marked by terror and danger. Take care of them and watch over them, and because of them, give us protection, sustain our liberty. Ours is a dark world, one that's fallen and lost its way. And rather than being smug and complacent in it, give us a passion for those who can't find their way home. Give us a sweet understanding of such a miserable situation, that we might be for them a light in their darkness and hope in their hurt and a rescue from their valley. Thank you for the sheer pleasure of the worship of you, our triune God. Find favor in the giving from motive to action as we continue our worship in Jesus, your name. And everyone said, amen.
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